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0: 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He did dial 911 for this, 1952, Bravo 5.
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0: Bravo 16, eastbound 35, Valley off ramp, Tennessee Violator 09, November Foxtrot 22 on a white Nissan Altima.
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0: Bravo 2, westbound 35, just east of Houston Levee, Tennessee. Alpha Juliet 6060, black Jeep, unknown.
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0: 453 eastbound east of Ihelia, Tennessee, Echo 89606, red Ford hatchback on up.
1: Check 2107.

0: 152, eastbound 35, west of Hialeah, Tennessee, Bravo Victor Zulu, 3054, Lexington, unknown.
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She advises her inner garage door is locked and she doesn't normally lock it. Wants an officer to come check the interior of her house out. 2148 Bravo 16.

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0: Charlie 5, we have one adult male in custody being routed to the jail. Beginning mileage is 54660.
1: Charlie 5, transmitting 54660.

Charlie 2, show you pulling towards Station 3, 1241, Peterson Lake, or Station 3 for a possible disturbance. Funny about this, as they were driving by, I hear screaming from a black SUV with hazards on in the lot, 2351, Charlie 2.

He is responding to the disturbance at Fire Station 3. Fire Department is confirming a domestic situation.

0: 43, just for information, the male left the scene prior to our arrival. I'll be relocating to 440 Dudney Med Cove. Compliant and advised. He went back to the residence.
1: Charlie 15, I can shout out with you.
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0: 15 to 453. There are going to be no charges at this moment.
1: I believe Charlie 3, correction, Charlie 2 advised that the male violated his protection order with the complainant.

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1: Charlie 5-4 seeing east side, ending mileage 5-4-6-7-7.
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1: It's gonna be Monica Stiles.
0: Correct.
1: Two, as of now, the charge is going to be a violation of bail conditions, and it was physical.

Charlie 15, are she able to advise, are there any known weapons at that residence? Not that she's aware.

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1: Okay.
2: Tom, can we get a report number for a failed tow pier, and can you also print Mr. Dicker's ID to the jail?
1: Check.

0: Terminal 15, are you able to read right that address? Try to. It should be 440. It's going to be that house directly at the end of the cove. This isn't the residence. You said 440?
1: Charlie 15, it's going to be 140. 140 Dudney Mead Cove.

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0: 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He receives medical.
1: Check.

0: 43 dispatch. It's just going to be an aggravated DV.
1: Check.

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Check. Check.

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0: Charlie JP, that's the toll number.
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0: We're 14, same trip.
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4: Charlie 12, I'll be westbound 3 to 5, west 72 with a black Jeep, unknown, no tag.

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0: Charlie 12, located at Alabama registration 1 Alpha 157 November 5, showing 9 of 25 on a 2020 Jeep Compass to Tyner Flunta. No stolen.
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Charlie 16, just

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0: 16, Cliff Shark.
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0: 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TPD warrant for Christopher Wills has been verified. 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
1: 16, check. Can you also DQ?
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0: Charlie 12, Charlie 15, residential alarm, 166 East Pecan Valley Street, 166 East Pecan Valley. Coverage is hallway motion at the Baronski residence, no wrap. 122, Charlie 12. 12, 7, 4, 7. Charlie 15.
1: 15, check, Houston, that'll be proper.

0: Charlie 14. File number for contempt of court is going to be 29-20-2920. Narcotics 29-21-2921.
1: Charlie 12.
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0: Charlie 15, I'm going to be Poplar Market, Tennessee Violator, 10 bucks. Tennessee Violator, Delta Victor, 7386, Papa, it's going to be for a Chrysler 200, red color unknown.
1: Check Charlie 15.

0: 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Can I get a DQ? 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

0: truck 12 IV72 at 385, Tennessee Violator Bravo 3-3 Tango 1529. White on this and I don't know.
1: Jack 12.

0: be westbound 3 to 5. West of 72, Mississippi Valley to Tango, Alpha Delta, 290, Blue Suzuki, 1-0.
1: Check, Charlie 12.

0: Charlie 12, I'll be westbound 35 by Haley exit ramp. Tennessee 242, Bravo, Mike, Kilo, Sarah. Great, to the camera, you want to.
1: Check, Tata.

Mahalia Culver Road from the story point. It's going to be Arkansas Violator Alpha Mike Victor 696 kilos. It's going to be for a Honda Ridgeline, black color unknown.

0: Charlie 15, comes back 2:27 on the 2012 Honda Ridgeline to Eric Aiken, no stolen.
1: M15, I have two QBAs when ready.
0: Go ahead.
1: Check, first one's going to be Tennessee 158-842-388. The second one's going to be Arkansas 946-094-468.
0: Check, Simon.
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Sorry, 12. Clear for traffic. Roger. Sorry, 12. Michaela, triplet. Sean suspended, reason date, we failed to file insurance certification, 9-12-12.

0: Charlie 16, she pulling over Charlie 12, westbound, exit ramp. Oh, hell yeah, Charlie 16.
1: Charlie 16, check. She'll be driving, he's living.
2: Disregard
0: 16, I'll pull over with 12 from Papa by LA.
1: Charlie 13, Charlie 16, disregard.
0: Charlie
1: 16,
0: direct.
1: Charlie 15, can I have another
0: vehicle routine?
1: Charlie
0: 15,
1: Revis.
0: 15, can I have another vehicle routine?
1: Charlie 16, pull down with 15. Mahalia Incredible Road.
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1: Tennessee 887 Bravo Mike Foxtrot Bravo. Sherman suspended expiration 2007 Honda Accord, silver in color. Audrey Murphy, out of Moscow, New Zealand.

0: Charles, your final. Charles, we'll also go 1 to 2 minutes, let's move.
1: Charlie 12, Rivas.
2: Well, if you need a friend number for traffic charges, also the one female in custody.
1: Charlie 12, your file number is 2922-2922.
2: Okay.
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Okay

0: probably 15. I'm going to be westbound 35 west of Vihelia. Mississippi Violator, Delta, Bravo, 1, Golf, Sierra, Tango. It's going to be for a dark closed sedan. And then.
1: Check.

0: Charlie 5, Charlie 14. 911 hang up. With an abandoned call, the phone is showing to be in the field behind Sunquest at Harris and Sycamore. I'm able to reach anyone on callback. Charlie 5.
1: 5 check from Shay and Papa.
0: Charlie 14.
1: 14 check.

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0: application back in. I'm seeing a complaint.
1: 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Charlie 14, Charlie 5, respond to the complaint. It's the same phone number.
0: Check. Talk to him.

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0: 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He's going to be able to take it.
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1: 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Your file number is?
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0: 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Mr. Rabel has been trespassing the residence.
1: Jack.
0: 14, trespass on Leon. 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

Charlie 2, eastbound 35 west 72, intensity violator 078, Bravo Delta, X-ray Delta, on the

0: Charlie 5, we'll be transporting one adult male from this location to area of Starbucks. Houston Levy, beginning mileage is 54713.
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0: 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Commercial alarm at Mercedes 4651. Houston Levy, cover zone 37, Charlie 15.
1: Charlie 15, I'll be in reference central.
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0: 15 scene as well.
1: 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Charlie 16, there is a delivery truck on scene.

0: Charlie 15, 911, accidental dial. Be at 90 FedEx Parkway, 90 FedEx Parkway. Caller was Dwayne Jackson, advised he dialed an error. He's going to attempt to make contact with the security office. Charlie 15.
1: Check. Hell yeah, Holly X.

0: Charlie 16, I'll be at Emergency Support Circle in Houston, Levy. Assist driver, Mississippi. 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
1: Check.

Charlie 15, did you advise that I needed to speak with one of the security officers? Charlie 15, we advised the caller to attempt to make contact with security that you were going to make a scene. Check, I'm with security now.

Charlie 2, RQ Tennessee, Bravo, Tango, Delta, 4898 on the lights of that. Bravo, Tango, Delta, 4898, 3 of 26, 2011, Jetta, Black

0: 5 to 5, I'll be westbound 3 to 5 by heading around Mississippi, 5 Delta Echo Alpha 812, break here 1 time.
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0: Charlie 2, Charlie 13, show you route to North Main and Glen Echo, North Main and Glen Echo, on a crash. Dark colored sedan, unknown injuries at 603, Charlie 2.
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Charlie 16, I'll be Holmes in Center Hill, Tennessee Valley, Bravo Tango Yankee 6755, fleet on the Chevy Tahoe, waiting call at 1.

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0: 16, show your route to dispatchers. 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

0: Charlie 14, we're out to Walmart. Sorry, mileage is 80641.
1: Fourteen,
0: sorry, mileage is 80641.

0: 4. We'll be in flight down at 72 in Sycamore. We'll be out with Mississippi Delta Echo Juliet 098. Charlie 14, I'm seeing at Walmart. Any mileage is 80642.
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0: 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It's gonna be in Super Outback one time.
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0: 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I'm going to be back out Quinn and Tia with Mississippi Valor Delta Echo Bravo 483. So we'll be on a silver Nissan Rogue one time.
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0: Out 13 altitude, should pull over to the area of Maroon, correction, Maroon Brew Company, 642 West Poplar. I advise that approximately 5 minutes ago, a male subject walked past their business holding a crossbow, and their strings were pulled back, walked towards Sheffield. Out 13 Aether Zone.
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2: 1405, check Poplar to West City Limits, Poplar to West City Limits, traveling eastbound. White transit van, Bravo Sierra Yankee 0075, LPR hit. As an occupant of this van is known shoplifter, uses a skip scan technique, 839, Al 14.
0: Al 14, Cooper.
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1: 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Dispatch 74.

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I'm going to be back out in front of 515 Quinn with unknown tag violator. 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

0: Alpha 14, Shane, that's the target for 9-1 at the mine. Sounds like female employees are talking, Alpha 14, 58.
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0: 13, personnel 13, 1431 Wolf Hunt, 1431 Wolf Hunt. 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

0: Alpha 6, pull over westbound 35 West Houston Levee, westbound 35 West Houston Levee. Make contact with a Randy Boyd and a Hazel Anderson. In regards to a white Kia above Mississippi Mike Hotel, November 138, they're the owners of the vehicle, needing next available en route. I'm going to go ahead and start you a tow truck at 944.
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0: 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Rutledge. Park Violator. Tennessee Tag. Bravo. Victor Zulu. 2007.
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Number 6, Donna Palmer is valid. Lengthy history, last 3. Failure to appear, reinstatement 10 of 22. Speeding 6 of 23. Failure to appear, reinstatement 5 of 24. Negative W.

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0: 20 to 23 are hearing the word near Papa and Shilling?
1: That's negative.
0: Check. Have any marked units in the area westbound Papa near Shilling approaching Houston Levy? So we're on Papa and Taco Bell Drive. Check, it's a great Jeep westbound at Cartwright Farms now. Having issues maintaining the lane.
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0: 2014. I'll be in the law that 1950 West Poplar. 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Gray Jeep. 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
1: Check.
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I'll be at Houston Levy in Crooked Creek with Tennessee Violator, Bravo Victor, Whiskey 0065. 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Black Ego. 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

0: 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Y'all are anywhere near Academy? Negative on the west end, you need me? Check, okay. 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
1: Check. Motor 4, disregard 5 on that. I'm in here at Houston Levy, Shay. I'll take it.
0: Alpha 5, you're.
2: Hi, guys.
1: Motor 4, what's the vehicle description again?
0: Gray Honda Civic, Tennessee 684, Bravo Foxtrot, Kilo November.
1: Okay.
0: Motor 4, just for information, the caller's advising it's gray, however, the RQ is coming back to blue.
1: Yeah, copy, I'm getting all 385 now.
0: Motor 4, they're going to be at mile marker 8. Motor 4, which is going to be at 4 Celerine, but they're coming this way.
1: They copy standby at the Houston Levy entrance ramp.
0: Check, they just passed the lock on the carpool sign.

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0: They're going northbound Houston Levy.

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0: 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It's a gray Toyota RAV4 one time.
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0: Hey, I'm coming westbound 385, headed towards Vidalia now. Behind a white F-150 with firefighter tags all over the road. I'm trying to see if you can stop them.
1: Okay.
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1: Check.

0: that vehicle stop, westbound 385, east of Houston Levee.
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0: the 20th, the next row over, next to the curbs, I think, of the white Chevy, I believe. This may be one of them.
1: Check, have you confirmed anything yet? Look like they're going to the GMC, look like it's Terrain.
0: Yeah, they haven't confirmed that I know of.

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1: Check. Mike Uniform, Foxtrot, Foxtrot, Ida. 826 on a 2016 GMC, white in color, Johnny Stowes, out of Memphis, there's the one.
0: Check.
2: Both cars in,
3: advised. Like, third one coming out.
0: Yeah, he's advising he found some empty boxes, but can't confirm it yet.

0: 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We're in Johns Park.
1: Southbound by here, you're now from the lot, approaching Poplar. 4J, do we have a theft?
2: They found empty boxes where they were at, and no cleats inside of the boxes. Two of them came out with drooping front pockets, their hands inside of their hoodie pockets, dressed outside of the weather.
1: Jake, I'm on Poplar Fletcher by Hellier. Let me know which way they go, which lane.
2: We stuck at the light, still southbound. We got a car right behind us.
3: Well, I'm going to be pulling them over, since we go southbound. Probably at Poplar.

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1: Okay. I'm 12 out. What unit don't Circle K?

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0: Delta 13.
1: I'm 13, Tennessee, 426 Bravo Delta, November Foxtrot, 527, 2017, Jeep, regular silver and color to Wesley or Elizabeth Melville, officers waiting to say assault.
0: Check, you did say 527.

0: Alpha 4 to 14. What's your location?
1: We're passing Kroger on Vahalia. You got any news to go to Academy?
0: Which need another car to put this individual, the third individual in?
1: Jack, we're about to pull up.
0: Jack,

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2: 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We'll check Father.
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0: 221, was there a bond already associated?
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0: 29, 29, 2929. 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

0: Airport, take a traffic complaint, and I'll be on Collierville, Arlington, northbound, gray Chevy sedan, swerving between lanes. Car was unsure of the speed of the tag, but the tag will be Bravo Victor 43110. 1513 Bravo 4.
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0: Alpha 4 Bravo 5, take a 911 hangout at 10 FedEx Parkway. 10 FedEx Parkway. No answer on callback, showing to be on the southwest side of the parking lot near Building 10. 1517 Bravo 4.
1: Papa, hey.

204 Bravo 5, take a 911 hang up at 10 FedEx Parkway. 10 FedEx Parkway. No answer on callback, showing to be on the southwest side of the parking lot, near building 10. 1517 Bravo 4,

0: 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Can you verify the LPR warrant on Vahelia?
1: Check.
2: So at the 221, we've made contact with that vehicle. It's driven by a female. She says that she's no longer with him. He doesn't have access to it.
0: Okay, check.
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0: Check. 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
2: Bravo 4, right? He's going to need one more part.
0: Yes, ma'am. I'm going to go ahead and stop this vehicle until this car can get here. We're going to be at Maynard and Vihelion.
1: Check.

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1: Check.
0: Great, scratch that. We're going to be at the cryo-like parking lot and directly in front of Lowe's.

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0: 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I don't know.

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1: Jaquan Rush is negative. Bravo 5, Bravo 7, her information will be a female black wearing a white shirt and jeans. She was involved with an employee of the business. Car believes that they might be thieving.
3: Roger.

0: en route to McDonald's. The complainant is the general manager. She believes the responsible is outside in the parking lot at this time.
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0: 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She believes it's still on the lot, but she was in the office. She couldn't give me any additional.
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0: Bravo 4, negative QWA on Sandra Morris. However, there are two protection orders. She will be the subject. The protected party will be Montreal Patterson and Daisha Todd. She is also the protected party against Ashley Brown.
1: Jack, you guys start a file number for trespass. So maybe.
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0: Bravo 16, take a debris complaint. It'll be eastbound. Car vibes will be between Forest Pond Lane and Houston Levy, but there's a tire in the middle of the roadway between the lanes. 1733, Bravo 16.
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0: 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Check, 15.
1: 35 by Elliot. Or 4, I'll take that from one car from Shelby, Shelby Post.
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0: Bravo 12, Bravo 17, a traffic complaint. Eastbound 35 up Byhalia, eastbound 35 up Byhalia. It's going to be a tan Chevy pickup tailgating another vehicle. Almost ran the caller off the road. The caller's in a light blue Land Cruiser. The tag on the vehicle is going to be Mike Hotel 2834. 1753, Bravo 12.
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0: 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The car advised that they're leaving Collierville.
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0: altitude 35 eastbound west of Ida, Tennessee, Bravo Victor, Foxtrot 0017, 14 Fusion, one time.
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